0: This average fiddle player, by his own admission, rose to stardom by utilizing his true talents in songwriting, arrangements, and leading his bands of stellar country musicians. A true pioneer, his bands went fully electric years before anybody else. He is the king of Western swing. Here's Bob Wills on the whip.
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This singer and composer began her songwriting career in Texas in the 1930s. Some of her Los Angeles recordings were backed by the City Slickers, the same brilliant talent that worked with comedian Spike Jones. An inductee of the Country Music Hall of Fame, it is estimated that over 500 of her compositions have been recorded by other artists, and her songs have made the top 40 country and pop charts more than 400 times. Here is the legendary Cyndi Walker on The Whip.

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1: Got to see my grandma turn 98. She's a feisty little Italian lady, about this big. Actually, this year, about that big. I think that's how she's finally going to go. Like, oh. There went grandma.
0: Tony Kameen, a very likable comedian that also has a John Waters meet Steve Buscemi charm.
1: You do get older and grumpier. I walked by just a diner and I got mad. They said, try our famous pancakes. I'm like, what? Famous pancakes? Name one.
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1: So we gotta try to be better as an old white guy. You gotta try to improve yourself. I'm trying to do my best to be better. I try to empower women. You know, for example, my wife makes a lot more money than I do. And I allow it.
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4: This average fiddle player, by his own admission, rose to stardom by utilizing his true talents in songwriting, arrangements, and leading his bands of stellar country musicians. A true pioneer, his bands went fully electric years before anybody else. He is the king of Western swing. Here's Bob Wills on The Whip.

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The stranger went free, of course, for you can't hang a

Born in Mississippi in 1897, this country singer had several nicknames over his short life. Known as the singing brakeman from his time working on the railroad, also the blue yodeler from his talent of combining blues with traditional Alpine songs, and perhaps most notably, the father of country music, he is the one and only Jimmy Rogers on the whip.

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Well, let me tell you about a song that's just right to put y'all in a good mood. It's the old Bob Wills number, Bring It On Down to My House, Honey. And if I can just hit it on the fiddle, it goes like this. One, two, a one, two, three.

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0: outrage. I refer to the vulgar scratching I have seen in Major League Baseball games.
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0: Meanwhile, back at the Bar Mitzvah Dude Ranch, Tonto was making mezuzahs.
1: Or sharing history lessons.
2: 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What you read in the books ain't the truth what they tell you. I mean, you got to find the truth in between the lines, and you find out that all them big men in history was high. All them kings and queens, everybody call them your royal highness, most high, higher than most.
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This singer and composer began her songwriting career in Texas in the 1930s. Some of her Los Angeles recordings were backed by the City Slickers, the same brilliant talent that worked with comedian Spike Jones. An inductee of the Country Music Hall of Fame, it is estimated that over 500 of her compositions have been recorded by other artists, and her songs have made the top 40 country and pop charts more than 400 times. Here is the legendary Cyndi Walker on The Whip.

0: The title of Chicago Farmer's latest album, Homemade, may sound a little folksy, but rest assured, the entire release is solid, heartfelt rockin' with some folksy thrown in. Every tune will touch something in your soul, from the hard rockin' True Story Peshtigo to Tina Hart's Mustang, to the new version of Farmer's iconic ballad, $20 Bill. The late Todd Snyder called Chicago Farmer the genuine heir to Arlo Guthrie and Ramblin' Jack Elliott, and so it is. For more information about the new album Homemade or tickets to Chicago Farmer shows, click on chicagofarmer.com.
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5: So we gotta try to be better as an old white guy. 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

0: Need a laugh? We all do in these times. Check out the vast and not half-assed comedy and humor library at Stand Up Records. Get a guffaw from the likes of Richard Pryor, The Firesign Theater, Sam Miller, Jimmy Schubert, Lou Moon, Mo Alexander, Jackie Cation, Dana Gould, Dave Williamson, Mary Mack, Tim Harmston, David Cross, Maria Bamford, Augie Smith, Joan Rivers, Glenn Wool, Bill Young, Mark Maron, Tim Slagle, and, well, you get the drift. The list goes on and on with decades worth of the world's best humor. 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

The first day I got me a fuel pump, and the next day I got me an engine and a trunk. Then I got me a transmission and all the chrome. 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

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About that time, my wife walked out, and I could see in her eyes that she had her doubts. 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
3: In the United States, the Midwest and the Southeast have a greater risk for tornadoes. But with the right weather conditions, a tornado can form anywhere. Know the signs of a tornado, including a rotating, funnel-shaped cloud, an approaching cloud of debris, or a loud roar like a freight train. Sometimes tornadoes can be rain-wrapped where you can't see the rotation or funnel cloud. Pay attention to weather alerts from EAS, NOAA Weather Radio, and local authorities for updated information. 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

0: 30 Saddle Pals, this is Side Meat. I'm the sidekick for Riders in the Sky, and you've got it here on the Whip, the last great radio station in the West, or the Midwest, or anywhere else for that matter.
1: Now I cooked in every cow camp, from here to Kathmandu. I filled the plates of kings and queens and hungry buckaroos. Oh, I've sliced it, I've diced it, I've turned it on a spit. Oh, I roast.

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Born with spina bifida in 1923 in Alabama, this country singer and songwriter never learned to read or write music. 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He is Hiram Williams, the iconic Hank Williams, on the whip.

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4: 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The late Todd Snyder called Chicago Farmer the genuine heir to Arlo Guthrie and Ramblin' Jack Elliott, and so it is. 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

down on 96. Was jumping off the roof into it. Traded in our bike chains for a blue and white horizon. We built our fortress then, till the street lamps brought us in. Pretty soon it was a cold river and the drain had robbed us again. I wish I could have stayed a little longer. Memories fade as that old black ribbon runs.

This average fiddle player, by his own admission, rose to stardom by utilizing his true talents in songwriting, arrangements, and leading his bands of stellar country musicians. A true pioneer, his bands went fully electric years before anybody else. He is the king of Western swing. Here's Bob Wills on the whip.

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1: I went to see an autism doctor to begin the testing process. And like a good comedian, I started telling audiences before I tell my parents. Or as I like to call it, coming on to my family.
0: Part storyteller, part philosopher, all New England punk, Jay Schoenoin never fails to dig deep and bear it all.
1: I grew up in New England and I loved to draw. I had no idea what my teachers were actually saying every time they were like, I think you are wicked autistic.
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1: 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Like 2014? That means we now have an entire generation of adults that do not know that nu metal and rap metal were ever a thing. And if you don't remember the past, you are doomed to repeat it.
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My father had a Randall knife. My mother gave it to him when he went off to World War II to save us all from ruin. Now, if you've ever held a Randall knife, you know my father well. If a better blade was ever made, it was probably forged in hell. My father was a good man. He was a lawyer by his trade. Only once did I ever see him misuse the blade. Well, it almost cut his thumb off when he took it for a tool. The knife was made for darker things, and you could not bend the rules. Well, he let me take it camping once on a Boy Scout jamboree. I broke a half an inch off trying to stick it in a tree. Well, I hid it from him for a while, but the knife and he were one. And he put it in his bottom drawer without a hard word. There it slept, and there it stayed for 20-some-odd years. Sort of like Excalibur, except waiting for a tear.

My father died when I was 40, and I couldn't find a way to cry. Not because I didn't love him, not because he didn't try. Well, I'd cried for every lesser thing, for whiskey, pain, and beauty. But he deserved a better tear, and I was not quite ready. So we took his ashes out to sea and poured them off the stern. And then through the roses in the wake of everything we'd learned. And when we got back to the house, they asked me what I wanted. Not the law books, not the watch. I need the thing he's haunted.

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I've lost count of the hours, and I've lost track of the days. In fact, I've lost just about everything since you went away. Everything that is, except the memories you left me. And that's one thing that no one can mar. I don't know who you're with. I don't even know where you've gone. My only hope is that someday you might hear this song, and you'll know that I wrote it especially for you. And I love you wherever you are.

This flame in my heart is like an eternal fire, for every day it burns hotter, and every day it burns higher. And I haven't been able to put out one little flicker, not even with all of these tears. My friends think I'm crazy, and maybe I am, but I'll carry this torch just as long as I can, for someday you might just decide to come home. And I want you to know I'm still

Inspired by the greasy cool of the Rolling Stones, the gritty rock and roll of Chuck Berry, and the storytelling of Billy Joe Shaver, it's your friendly neighborhood singer-songwriter coming up next. Here's Mac Leapart.

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rides to town. We stood out on Red Cloud Road, thumbing southbound. I saw you out there today, it really blew my mind. So many years gone by, so much we left behind.

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1: Hey, this is Larry Burton in Urbana. We're out in the garage listening to the whip. We can't remember the name of the song, but the wife says it's the Sitting on a Rainbow song.
2: Yeah.
1: I know there's something in there about sniffing her undies.
2: It's Sitting on a Rainbow.
1: Can't remember the old boy's name that sings it, but he's really good. John something. John Prime? Well, thanks.
2: Sitting on a Rainbow.

and make her horny. She likes ketchup on her scrambled eggs. 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She takes a licking and keeps on ticking. I'm never gonna

up on the wrong side. Ain't got no paper to pay the fines. I've started over 100 times.

0: Many women know something is wrong with their bodies, but they're told everything is normal. They're exhausted, their weight is changing, their sleep is disrupted, their mood feels different. Yet the answer they often hear is, "Your labs look fine." 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They aren't just numbers on a lab report. They are patterns, timing, and balance throughout the body. 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You're not imagining it, and you shouldn't have to keep searching for answers. 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

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I know the hours are precious. Some designed to test us.

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1: We're going to learn something today.
0: Isn't it? We're going to write a little letter, going to mail it to our local DJ.

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1: The title of Chicago Farmer's latest album, Homemade, may sound a little folksy, but rest assured, the entire release is solid, heartfelt rockin' with some folksy thrown in. 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

0: Big Brother and the Hammer Company. Let's hear it for him, ladies and gentlemen.
1: Not only is Valaris an innovative healthcare provider for women, Valaris truly cares. 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Often it's not because a clinician doesn't care, it's because they don't have the time. Most medical visits today last 10 to 15 minutes, barely enough to review symptoms, let alone understand the full picture of a woman's hormonal health. Many women come to Valaris after being told their labs were normal, yet they still felt exhausted, anxious, foggy, or unlike themselves. At Valaris Health, Tracy Kinnearum, FNP, takes a different approach. The initial hormone consultation is 90 minutes. That time allows Tracy to listen to each patient carefully, review her full health history, and identify her hormone patterns. When you have the time to look deeper, you often find what others miss. Hormone care shouldn't be rushed, it should be done right. If you're struggling with symptoms and still don't have answers, text info to Valaris of Mattoon at 217-512-1370 or find them on Facebook, because Valaris Healthcare truly cares.
2: Here is another point of view from acclaimed social media conspiracy theorist, Sophie Marlowe.
3: I tell you what, I do not know who all these people are who cannot look up from their be-danged phones when the traffic light turns green and they just sit there. You're screwing up everybody's down to the second agenda to get to work on time. Put the phone down and allow the rest of us to continue on with our day on time. You gotta flow.

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1: Well, me and Billy the Kid never got along. 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

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Now my baby sings harmony with me to La Cucaracha. 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I moved into the hotel. I got a room with a shower. We lay and listen to that watch tick hour after hour.

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5: 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Yeah!

Well, let's see here now. What is next on? We've had to request for a number that I wrote entitled Uncle Pen. This is really a true song here. This number is wrote about an uncle of mine, the fellow that I learned to play from. We played for many days together, and he was on my mother's side, Uncle Pen Vannevar. And I wrote this song entitled Uncle Pen.

0: 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Thank
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0: Hey, Bluegrass fans, Terry Hurd here, your host of Into the Blue, with a great lineup of the very best in bluegrass this week. 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

0: Many women know something is wrong with their bodies, but they're told everything is normal. They're exhausted, their weight is changing, their sleep is disrupted, their mood feels different. Yet the answer they often hear is, "Your labs look fine." The problem is that women's hormones are complex. They aren't just numbers on a lab report. They are patterns, timing, and balance throughout the body. Tracy Knierim, FNP of Valaris Health, specializes in evaluating women's hormone health and helping patients uncover what others often overlook. At Valaris, women are heard, taken seriously, and given a deeper evaluation of what their symptoms may actually mean. You're not imagining it, and you shouldn't have to keep searching for answers. For more information or to schedule an appointment, text info to Valaris of Mattoon at 217-512-1370 or find them on Facebook.
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need you. I'm kind of lonesome without you, you understand? It's been a long time since you've been in my arms, darling. I've never stopped loving you. So why should you let a little misunderstanding stop you from loving me? But I want you to know that whether or not you bring it on home to me, I want you to know that nothing can change that love I have for you. Spend all my money if you wanna, baby. But listen to me. Nothing can change that love I have for you, baby. Make me cry sometimes. Oh, but listen. But nothing can change that love I do. Do you understand what I'm talking about? Let me hear you. Oh, yeah. Say, oh, yeah. Nothing can change the love I have for you, baby. Oh, yeah.

Daniel J on the piano. This one is for all those of you who spend some time in your little houses, or your big houses, or your non-existent houses, or your cars, imbibing and inhaling and whatever, the more exotic aspects of life. And some people have asked me a lot of questions, how, when, where, and other things like that. But the most incredibly asked question is,

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Rest of y'all got to shake them on down. 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

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Now, we realize this is New York, and y'all are sophisticated, but it's not Must I Holler. This is the Showin' Up, Shake 'em On Down. It's Must I Holler. Must I Shake 'em On Down. Come on, y'all.

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Here's a song that was inspired by a scene out of The Grapes of Wrath. I want to sing it tonight for Mimi Farina and Bread and Roses.

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6: In the United States, the Midwest and the Southeast have a greater risk for tornadoes. 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Know the signs of a tornado, including a rotating, funnel-shaped cloud, an approaching cloud of debris, or a loud roar like a freight train. Sometimes tornadoes can be rain-wrapped, where you can't see the rotation or funnel cloud. 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
9: Oh yeah, hi whip. This is Larry Barton in Urbana. Could you play some of that Robert Earl Kink? I like him. I'm listening out in the garage for the duration. Thanks.

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Married his young sweetheart, never would complain. 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

0: Rocky Road to Dublin. We are Blackguards. You're listening to The Whip, as you should be. Well done. Right now, we're talking about Ireland. We'd like to invite you along this October. We're going to be doing a lot of fun stuff, and basically you just meet us in Dublin and we take it from there. A luxury coach with the best tour guides in the world and live performances by us.
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0: 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And of course, all there is to see and do, we'll take care of that.
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1: Hey everybody, this is Rick Estrin from the Nightcats, and keep it right here for more great blues. Hey, I think they're gonna play one off our new record right now. The hits keep coming.

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0: It's Free Folk and Roots Fridays at the Lake House at Crystal Lake in Urbana. 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
4: We had this gang, right? Gang. We called ourselves the Hippie Dippies. And Terry Austin used to blow us away with words, right? He said, "You guys are facetious." And a little dude named Weasel liked to signify. Say, "I don't know, man, but sound like you're talking about your mother."
3: These deluxe vinyl albums include brutally honest and hilarious explicit stand-up and iconic characters from the one and only Richard Pryor.
4: I was in jail once. Threw me in a room, you know, where they beat you up. He didn't call me no nothing, you know. Because there was a lot of colored cats hanging around. That was...
3: There was and is no one like the comedy genius Richard Pryor. To order these three albums and other stand-up records artists, go to standuprecords.com.
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0: Join the Whip in 2026 as we celebrate 30 years of playing American roots music. 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
3: Here is another point of view from acclaimed social media conspiracy theorist, Sophie Marlowe.
4: I tell you what, I do not know who all these people are who cannot look up from their be-danged phones when the traffic light turns green and they just sit there. You're screwing up everybody's down to the second agenda to get to work on time. Put the phone down and allow the rest of us to continue on with our day on time. You gotta flow. Everybody gotta flow now. You're putting the rest of the population in a real bad mood, idiot. Or as they say in France, Dumas. That's all I'm saying.
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Well, I left Lonesome Dove, oh, the country up above, and the soft warmth of a touch

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